We are the home of Dave and Chuck. It's Fox 102.3. We got news outside the box coming up after Magic Man, where we're going to be talking about taking a bite out of a crime. Ultimately, F-A-F-O. The huge F-A-F-O story. And it's not out of Florida. It's coming straight out of Louisiana. Yeah, buddy. A little crazy, but it's crazy good. And you'll want to stick around for this silly-ass story coming up. Let's rock some Metallica. It's Enter Sandman. Hey, reach over to your radio right now. Come on. Find that volume. Turn it up. Oh, my God. Are you getting old or something? I said turn it up, man. It's Metallica already. Turn it up. Oh, my God. Do I need to slap you? Louder. There you are, my friend. There you are.

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2: So we're going to be talking about taking a bite out of crime. Ultimately, a FAFO story.

into the mouth of an alligator. And it was all caught on video on a wildlife encounter. This alligator took a huge bite out of crime. It is a FAFO story. His name is Victor Rivas. Age 40, managed to wrestle away from the hungry alligator with only his

0: Blades of Justice when the police decided to throw their police drone and hunt him down. Mr. Rivas was charged with operating a vehicle while impaired and resisting an officer and not becoming the dinner for an alligator. Yeah. Dude, just turn yourself into the cops. You really want to be bit by an alligator?
1: Let's go!
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You know, we want to give you $1,000. Not really so much you, your dad. Because, you know, Father's Day is just right around the corner, and we want to hook Dad up with $1,000 cash. You should enter him right now to win a grand. You could use a lot of that cash for all kinds of good things. Game day tickets. Maybe pick up a new man tool. Maybe pick up a new gun. That's what I do. I love me some two-way, baby. You know, maybe even some rock tickets to go see Offspring. You just never know. Get your dad hooked up with $1,000 for Father's Day right now at fox1023.com. I mean, seriously. You got to say a huge thank you to all the real dads out there that support us every single day. And $1,000 is rocking.

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So it's not too late to score some cool tickets. We got Air Supply tickets. They're coming to your very own backyard right here in Columbia at the Township Auditorium on September the 10th. It's the A Matter of Time tour, and we got free tickets. It's right there for your taking at fox1023.com. Just take it easy and take some tickets.

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2: A big surprise for some fans in Times Square yesterday as Madonna had a surprise pop-up concert. 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
9: That's what they said.
10: Hi, I'm Jason for Grindr. 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
11: You sound great.
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11: You're looking for casual gay sex?
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That is for Billy. He's in Irmo. It's Fox 102.3 with some good old classic Pink Floyd. This is for Joan. He's out in Elgin. It's Columbia's Rock with the 9 o'clock nightcap here at Fox.

102.3.

Tunes on Columbia's Classic Rock. It's Fox 102.3. That's for Calvin. What's up, Calvin? He didn't say where he's at, but he wanted some good old stones. ZZ Top now. This one is for Stanley. He's in West Columbia. It's Fox 102.3.

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got Allison in Lexington requesting that good old Fell on Black Days. It's Columbia's Rock. It's Fox 102.3. Sarah, she wanted some Ozzy. She's in Redbud.

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It's Fox 102.3. We're the home of Dave and Chuck and the home of $1,000 for Dad. That's right. You and Fox could be getting Dad all hooked up for Father's Day with $1,000 cash. You should enter his name right now to win a grand. He could use that cash for all kinds of good stuff. Maybe a vacation, maybe game day tickets, or some kind of cool new man tool that he's been itching to get. It's a huge thank you to all the real dads out there, the men who support us every day. 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Dennis, he's out in Fort Jackson requesting Skinner.

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2: A big surprise for some fans in Times Square yesterday as Madonna had a surprise pop-up concert. 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
10: Hi, I'm Jason for Grindr. 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
11: You sound great.
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11: You're looking for casual gay sex?
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Hell yeah, and we're drinking moonshine, aren't we, James? 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That bastard.

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Colombia's Rock is Fox 102.3. Earlier, I was going to say, let's drink some moonshine to celebrate that we're going commercial-free for 2 hours, but literally, James the janitor just ran off with the moonshine and was like, peace out, and get some cleaning duty. He just grabbed the whole bottle. I was like... Anyways, he came back through, and he's like, oh, sorry, I didn't mean to take it, with a big old smile from ear to ear. Yeah, he's a liar. He does a better job cleaning here at the radio station when he drinks. I got to hand it to him there, but anyways, we're going commercial free, and you got nonstop rock, and it all starts with this Van Halen. Fox 102.3. Dan, give me a shot now. Give me back my moonshine. Thank you. Cheers, everyone.

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Columbia's classic rock is this big old Harry Fox 102.3. We are going commercial free here on this Taco Tequila Tuesday. Don't got tequila, don't have tacos, but we sure as hell got moonshine.

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Metallica, Chili Peps, Led Zeppelin. If it rocks, it's Fox. And you're going to get 2 hours commercial-free rock with your boy Brady. And it's all powered by the Ice House Amphitheater on Main Street in Lexington. And did I mention we're going commercial-free tonight? Yeah, nonstop rock. It's the good stuff now.

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We're the home of Dave and Chuck. Don't forget to wake up with your friend of mine tomorrow morning. It's the best way to wake up in Columbia. It really is, man. It's a man show. It's an adult show. It's the best damn show in Columbia. And it's right here at Fox 102.3.

right here on Columbia's Classic Rock. It's Fox 102.3. We're the home of Dave and Chuck. Then your boy Devin rolls in. He's our weekend warrior. He's subbing in for Brady because, well, he had to take Amy's spot. Amy's out of here. She's gone. She ain't never coming back. No, I'm just kidding. She's actually out on maternity leave. She'll be back soon. When? I don't know. But hopefully soon. A lot of us miss her here. She's been busy expanding the Fox family, and, well, it's a good thing. Well, you still got me holding it down at nights. We're Columbia's number one for classic rock. We are Fox 102.3. Hey.

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I think you would like $1,000. 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

0: 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Investigating the stupidity of life with Dave and Chuck the Freak.
1: A Southern California woman in her 80s found something inside an old freezer. 20 sticks of dynamite. She's assuming the dynamite belonged to her husband.
2: Yeah.
1: She can't ask him about it, though. He passed away in 2014.
2: You shouldn't, like, take it home and put it in your fridge, no. You know? You want to.
1: When Chuck goes, they're going to find some.
2: You want to take the dynamite. You want to have a fridge for it.
1: My house. See the mannequin. It's going to look like Buffalo Bill's house when you go in.
2: There are a lot of people that have been freaked out by that.
3: Do you ever dress it up like Dave?
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2: Oh, he's like a Buffalo Bill style Dave. 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
2: 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Incredible.
4: That's so creepy.
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little loving, touching, and squeezing. If that's what you want, you ain't going to get it, because I got to get out of here. That's it for the Ryan Knight Show here on this Taco Tequila Tuesday, where we had no tacos and no tequila, but we had moonshine. But hey, we'll do this all over again tomorrow night. Like a fat kid in a dodgeball game, I'm out. I don't

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1: A Southern California woman in her 80s found something inside an old freezer, 20 sticks of dynamite. She's assuming the dynamite belonged to her husband.
2: Yeah.
1: She can't ask him about it, though. He passed away in 2014.
2: You shouldn't, like, take it home and put it in your fridge, no. You know? You want to.
1: When Chuck goes, they're going to find
2: something. You want to take the dynamite. You want to have a fridge for it.
1: My house. You're going to see the mannequin. It's going to look like Buffalo Bill's house when you go in.
2: There are a lot of people that have been freaked out by that.
3: Did you ever dress it up like Dave?
1: That's weird.
2: He's like a Buffalo Bill style Dave. It would be crazy for someone to walk into my home and look into my dining area and see a 6'5"
1: Dave mannequin.
2: Dave mannequin. Incredible.
4: That's so creepy.
2: Incredible.
3: That's what I'm saying.
2: That's my
1: Dave. That's my home Dave.
2: That's my home Dave.
3: I need Dave here too.
2: It's so creepy. My home Dave.
4: The rumors that would be started around here.
1: We do a show here.
2: Oh, I just got a great new social media idea.
1: No.
2: Home Dave and Chuck the Freak.
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1: A Southern California woman in her 80s found something inside an old freezer, 26 of dynamite. She's assuming the dynamite belonged to her husband.
2: Yeah.
1: She can't ask him about it, though. He passed away in 2014.
2: You shouldn't, like, take it home and put it in your fridge, you know? You want to.
1: When Chuck goes, they're going to find
2: something. You want to take the dynamite. You want to have a fridge for it.
1: My house. You're going to see the mannequin. It's going to look like Buffalo Bill's house when you go in.
2: There are a lot of people that have been freaked out by that.
3: Did you ever dress it up like Dave?
1: That's weird.
2: He's like a Buffalo Bill style Dave. It would be crazy for someone to walk into my home and look into my dining area and see a 6'5"
1: Dave mannequin.
2: Dave mannequin. Incredible.
4: That's so creepy.
2: No, that's incredible.
3: That's what I'm saying.
1: That's
3: my home, Dave.
2: That's my home, Dave.
5: I need Dave here, too.
2: It's so creepy. My home, Dave.
4: The rumors that would be started around here.
1: We do a show here.
2: Oh, I just got a great new social media idea.
1: No.
2: Home, Dave. And Chuck the Freak.
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2: Guys.
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0: 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Investigating the stupidity of life with Dave and Chuck the Freak.
1: A Southern California woman in her 80s found something inside an old freezer. 20 sticks of dynamite. She's assuming the dynamite belonged to her husband.
2: Yeah.
1: She can't ask him about it, though. He passed away in 2014.
2: You shouldn't, like, take it home and put it in your fridge, you know? You want to.
1: When Chuck goes, they're going to find
2: some. You want to take the dynamite. You want to have a fridge for it.
1: My house. You're going to see the mannequin. It's going to look like Buffalo Bill's house when you go in.
2: There are a lot of people that have been freaked out by that.
3: Did you ever dress it up like Dave?
1: That's weird.
2: He's like a Buffalo Bill style Dave. It would be crazy for someone to walk into my home and look into my dining area and see a 6'5"
1: Dave mannequin.
2: Dave mannequin. Incredible.
4: That's so creepy.
2: No, that's incredible.
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1: My home, Dave.
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2: 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My home, Dave.
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1: No.
2: Home, Dave. And Chuck the Freak.
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0: some dancing in my time, but...
1: There you go.
0: I've said it. I mean, I do think, like, you know, it is a sort of a good way to burn some calories. I don't think it burns as many as you'd want it to.
2: Salsa?
0: I think dancing.
2: Some of these ladies move?
0: Yeah, but how
2: crazy.
0: Much do you do it? Like, how... Like, are you doing 6 straight hours of salsa or something?
3: Maybe. It's very powerful. It's very romantic. Passionate.
0: Yeah.
1: I like Ryan's idea better.
2: Chips and salsa.
1: Sounds good.
0: I put the chip in and pull it straight out, make sure nothing's on
3: it. Is there anything better than fresh-made chips at a good restaurant with salsa? Is there anything better?
1: So good.
0: I like the cheese and meat sauce.
3: Which is called again?
0: Con queso?
3: Con queso?
4: Salsa con queso?
5: Salsa con queso.
0: Yeah, man. You get that meat in there. The cheese.
3: You love meat.
2: Yeah, that's not going to make you live as long.
0: No, my God, no.
2: Meat and cheese.
1: No, no.
0: And chips.
3: Yeah.
0: No. Yeah.
3: No.
0: What's your diet? Meat, cheese, and chips.
3: Meat, cheese, and chips. Oh, he'll be gone soon.
0: Mm-hmm.
3: We'll take a break. We'll salsa our way through the commercial break. When we come back, we've got celebrity dirt and sports news coming up. Is Matt Damon now a rapper called Nomad?
0: Oh, wow.
3: Which stars have colonoscopy parties? And how has a cover band surpassed over 1 billion views?
0: Wow.
3: We'll figure it all out when we come right back, right here on Dave and Chuck the Freak.
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7: Last May, Nancy Coyne, she is a licensed wildlife rehabber, got a call from a lady saying, would you please take in a baby beaver? Look at this.
8: Hey, babe.
9: He's like, please give me a attention.
8: Okay. Okay. Mm-hmm.
7: And he will not stop building dams out of all of her stuff.
8: Oh.
7: So there he is.
9: Yeah, I better chew this up.
8: Dam's not going to build itself.
7: He'll go out for a swim. He returns to eat, and then he starts working on his latest dam. He'll use whatever he can find around the house.
9: I got to block this doorway pretty quick.
8: He's strong, man.
7: He's very strong.
9: He's like, are you not worried about a river just rolling right through here? We got to suck the water, for God's sake. Are you out of your mind? You guys are just staying in the rain. Grab something. Good God. Well, don't come to this dam. You go build your own God-blessed dam. He's laughing at me now, but wait till the river rolls right through here and kills everybody. Yeah, good luck swimming. Don't worry, this place is safe over here.
2: Here he comes with another fish.
9: There you go. I found this stick outside. You guys are lucky for me.
8: Yep, thank God for me.
7: He won't try building in the water until he finds territory in the water.
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11: On Dave and Chuck the Freak. What went wrong for a man who had a vape in his pocket? What horrible way did a 62-year-old dude wake up? And what are some things that used to be affordable but now feel like a luxury? That's all coming up. First, though, we'll start with the vape story. This dude in Oregon, from the sounds of it, he burnt his balls off.
12: Oh, my God.
11: Sounds he makes when this happens.
12: I think it's incredibly hot. It's the hottest thing.
11: A vape battery exploded in his pocket.
12: Yeah, it's not
11: and
12: good.
11: He makes a scream that no man should ever make.
12: Yeah, I've once burnt myself, got a little bit of hot grease on myself.
11: And what noise did you make? So imagine that.
12: I mean, times a million, right? Yes. Times a million. Yes. A bomb basically goes off in my pocket. A
11: couple things happen in here, Lisa.
13: Mm-hmm.
11: They could have the messiest house you've ever seen.
12: Oh, Lisa's going to have a hard time not noticing that.
11: Oh, yes. My God. Brace yourself.
13: Okay.
11: Brace yourself.
12: Okay. Right.
11: Number two, it's a bigger, scantily clad lady who has to jump out of bed to help him. Okay.
12: I'm ready for this. I don't know about you, Lisa, but I'm excited.
11: A lot going on.
12: I can't wait to see what Lisa picks up.
11: Oh, there's too much.
12: Oh, yeah.
11: There's
12: no, I know, but she's going to...
11: Broken drawers.
12: Something's going to fix it.
11: Garbage everywhere.
13: Just means I have to go home and clean my house because
12: that's what happens.
11: Your OCD will kick in after this.
12: Oh my God.
11: Oh, show. The story is also up at DaveandChuckTheFreak.com if you want to see this white trash couple get burned to death.
12: Yes.
11: Here's the story from KPTV.
14: This is the vape battery. A Salem father says suddenly exploded in his pocket, landing him in the ICU with serious burn injuries. The frightening moment was all caught on camera. Piercing screams early Monday morning woke Salem mother of four, Victoria toxic. Pearson, out of bed. I'm on fire, her husband Corey Elliott yelled in the kitchen as he frantically tried to remove his pants. Elliott says a lithium-ion battery for his vape exploded in his pocket.
12: Pause it.
13: I mean, that's just too much.
11: Every drawer is open. There's Solo cups. Look at the sink.
12: No, like,
11: they haven't washed dishes
12: in guys,
11: weeks.
12: I'm gross, right? Like, I'm gross.
11: We know.
12: Okay?
11: This, next level. Like, I would never, ever allow this footage to be used on the news.
12: No way.
11: My house look like this.
13: What is off? Oh, I can't, like, off by the dog. Like,
12: it's a trash can sideways.

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9: Nope. As we continue on Dave and Chuck the Freak, what insanely dangerous thing are two teens accused of doing? 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
9: I'm Dave Hunter. Time now for a check of the news. Well, two idiot teens have been arrested after they were using cables to climb a suspension bridge, causing an hours-long traffic jam.
12: What the hell were they doing?
9: Climbing a suspension bridge. Never, ever would I ever consider that.
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12: No.
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Devin Levin here in the studio. Happy Wednesday to you. I had to look that up because I have kids. It's summertime and multiple jobs, so it's kind of confusing what day it is. So, yes, it is officially Wednesday.

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That'd have to be a quickie if you're going to do all that. Just saying. Or a really tall building. Devin here in the studio as we roll through a rock block. Not the big old 2-hour one. That comes up at 11:50.

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102.3, Devin right here in the studio. Are you doing a staycation this year? Is Columbia on the list of top 10 U.S. cities for staycations? No, it's not. I'll give you the top 10 here in just a few on the Fox.

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1: A Southern California woman in her 80s found something inside an old freezer, 20 sticks of dynamite. She's assuming the dynamite belonged to her husband.
2: Yeah.
1: She can't ask him about it, though. He passed away in 2014.
2: You shouldn't, like, take it home and put it in your fridge, no. You know? You want to.
1: When Chuck goes, they're going to find
2: something. You want to take the dynamite. You want to have a fridge for it.
1: My house. You're going to see the mannequin. It's going to look like Buffalo Bill's house when you go in.
2: There are a lot of people that have been freaked out by that.
3: Do you ever dress it up like Dave?
1: That's weird.
2: He's like a Buffalo Bill style Dave. It would be crazy for someone to walk into my home and look into my dining area and see a 6'5"
1: Dave mannequin.
2: Dave mannequin. Incredible.
4: That's so creepy.
2: Incredible.
3: That's what I'm saying.
1: That's my
3: Dave. That's my home Dave.
2: That's my home Dave.
3: I need Dave here too.
2: It's my home Dave.
4: The rumors that would be started around here.
1: We do a show here.
2: Oh, I just got a great new social media idea.
1: No.
2: Home Dave and Chuck the Freak.
4: Looney Tunes.
1: You guys.
0: Catch Dave and Chuck the Freak live tomorrow starting at 6.
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A lot of people staying put for vacation this summer due to gas prices and inflation, all that good stuff. Here's the top 10 U.S. cities for a staycation, according to Wallet Hub. 10 is Portland, Maine. 9, Chicago, Illinois. Tampa, Florida. 8, Atlanta, Georgia. 7, hey, we could do a mini vacation. That's not too far away. Salt Lake City, Utah. 6, Honolulu, Hawaii. 5, of course. St. Louis, Missouri is number 4. Las Vegas, number 3. Cincinnati, Ohio, number 2. And the top U.S. city

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102.3, Devin Levin here in the studio with Where Would I Go Eat If I Wasn't Here Today. I'm thinking Rica Mex. It's on Corley Mill Road. It's in a gas station. I passed by it 100 times, like, I'm not going to try that place. It's in a gas station. And then finally a friend said, you got to try it. And I was like, oh my gosh, I've been missing out for so long. Yeah, definitely check it out. You'll thank me later. Rica Mex on Corley Mill Road in the gas station.

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Mix, Columbia's rock station, Fox 102.3. I was scrambling around thinking that the AC/DC concert was tomorrow in Charlotte, but it's not. It's next month on the 11th in Charlotte. So you got time to plan to go see them at the Bank of America Stadium.

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Fox 102.3 after lunch, but I'm still thinking about food, and I'm reading food news for some reason. McCormick, the spice brand, is releasing 10 new global-inspired signature seasoning blends at Walmart, and they sound awesome. From savory herb parmesan to spicy Sicilian-style, Korean, Moroccan, Indian, Greek, Peruvian, and more. That excites me. I guess I'm just getting old.

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It is Fox 102.3. Devin here in the studio. Every day is a silly holiday, and I like to point out one every day. And today's, I'm going to go with ballpoint pen day.

Fox 102.3. Devin here in the studio with a random fact. In a study of 200,000 ostriches over a period of 80 years, there's not a single reported case of one burying its head.

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0: 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Investigating the stupidity of life with Dave and Chuck the Freak.
1: A Southern California woman in her 80s found something inside an old freezer. 20 sticks of dynamite. She's assuming the dynamite belonged to her husband.
2: Yeah.
1: She can't ask him about it, though. He passed away in 2014.
2: You shouldn't, like, take it home and put it in your fridge, you know? You want to.
1: When Chuck goes, they're going to find some.
2: You want to take the dynamite. You want to have a fridge for it.
1: My house. You're going to see the mannequin. It's going to look like Buffalo Bill's house when you go in.
2: There are a lot of people that have been freaked out by that.
3: Did you ever dress it up like Dave?
1: That's weird.
2: Oh, he's like a Buffalo Bill style Dave. It would be crazy for someone to walk into my home and look into my dining area and see a 6'5"
1: Dave mannequin.
2: Dave mannequin. Incredible.
4: That's so creepy.
2: No, that's incredible.
3: That's what I'm saying.
1: That's
4: my home, Dave.
2: That's my home, Dave.
3: I need Dave here, too.
2: It's so creepy. My home, Dave.
4: The rumors that would be started around here.
1: We do a show here.
2: Oh, I just got a great new social media idea.
1: No.
2: Home, Dave. And Chuck the Freak.
4: Looney Tunes.
1: Guys.
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Columbia's Rock Station, Fox 102.3. Devin here in the studio. Rush returned to the stage Sunday in L.A., kicking off their 50-something tour with their first show since 2015 and first since the death of their drummer, Neil Peart. They opened with 1977's Xanadu for the first time ever.

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It's Fox 102.3, Columbia's Classy Rock. It's Brady. I had to deal with small talk. You may not know this about radio, but half of radio, the industry itself, it's very corporate. The other half, well, I don't want to say half anymore. They're firing a lot of DJs across the country. Man, we're a dying breed. I'd say one-third of radio are people like me who just don't have it in us to be corporate and deal with the small talk. But those people, back on the other side of the building, they're wearing their little suits and their little ties and their lady suits, and they're all doing that corporate talk. You know what I'm talking about? Like the jargons, the small talk. How are you? Oh, I'm good. How are you? Oh, you know, same S, different day. Every day. Here's the thing about small talk. Never trust anybody who does small talk. You can't trust them. Or at least realize that they're dumb. That they have nothing intelligent to say. They have nothing to contribute to our society except small talk. They're not bright. So stay far away from them. That's my advice. That's what I do. And then I get labeled a prick. Rock Block on the way. 2 hours of ad-free rock. 3:50 this afternoon. I promise, no small talk. Skid Row. 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
1: A Southern California woman in her 80s found something inside an old freezer. 20 sticks of dynamite. She's assuming the dynamite belonged to her husband.
2: Yeah.
1: She can't ask him about it, though. He passed away in 2014.
2: You shouldn't, like, take it home and put it in your fridge, you know?
3: You want to.
1: When Chuck goes, they're going to find some.
3: You want to take the dynamite. You want to have a fridge for it.
1: My house. See the mannequin. It's going to look like Buffalo Bill's house when you go in there.
3: There are a lot of people that have been freaked out by that.
2: Did you ever dress it up like Dave?
1: That's weird.
3: Oh, he's like a Buffalo Bill style Dave. It would be crazy for someone to walk into my home and look into my dining area and see a 6'5"
1: Dave mannequin.
3: Dave mannequin. Incredible.
4: Oh, that's so creepy. Done that.
3: No, that's incredible.
2: So that's what I'm saying.
3: That's my
1: Dave. That's my home, Dave.
3: I
5: need Dave here, too.
3: It's my home, Dave.
4: The rumors that would be started around here.
1: We do a show here.
3: Oh, I just got a great new social media idea.
1: No.
3: Home, Dave. And Chuck the Freak.
4: Come on,
3: you guys.
0: Catch Dave and Chuck the Freak live tomorrow starting at 6.
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You got Brady with the big old hairy fox coming up. A reminder about something big in sports happening tomorrow. Today, we're celebrating one of America's finest beverages. And another reminder about a big show happening tomorrow night. Three things you need to know coming up next on The Fox.

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3: First thing you need to know, World Cup starts tomorrow. And even though most of the games take place in the United States, Americans don't seem to care. But there's a few of you listening that do. So that's your reminder. Second thing you need to know, today is National Iced Tea Day. Kind of a big deal here in the South, man. We love our diabetes. I can't drink sweet tea in the South. Way too sweet. If I have to drink a glass, I'm going to have to cut it with like a gallon of water, man. And third thing you need to know, Sister Hazel hitting the Ice House Amphitheater in Lexington tomorrow night. 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
1: Good afternoon. Still busy with wrecks at US 1 at Kitty Wake and US 1 at Woodside. 20 east and west delays, primarily west at White Pond Road. Hardscrabble at Lake Elizabeth, Hardscrabble at Ridgeview, Hardscrabble at Summit Parkway, 2400 South Lake, US 1 at Kitty Wake, collision here, and also US 1 at Woodside Parkway, Old Hopkins at Garner's Ferry Road, a wreck also. 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

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So Queen's remixed, remastered, and expanded Queen 2 Collector's Edition remains a major focus for Brian May and Roger Taylor. The release includes a new 2026 mix, unreleased recordings, BBC sessions, live tracks, and a 112-page book of memorabilia.

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Apparently the girl who got sort of crushed at a Pearl Jam concert where Eddie Vedder had to stop the show in the middle of Even Flow and get EMTs out there to help her. She's doing well. She's doing fine. Eddie's kind of a hero. Pearl Jam Black. It's the Fox.

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Yeah, Brady with the big old hairy fox. So Rush probably has the most interesting fan base. They understand how complex the band Rush is when it comes to the technical side of Rush. A lot of that has to do with the lyrics and the way Neil played drums. So with the reunion tour kicking off, how did their new drummer do? I'll tell you. Speaking of female rockers, one just had a baby. Will she be returning to Alice Cooper? And Zappa's back with Vinyl. Those stories and more coming up next in your news that rocks on the Fox.

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1: Well, the fans and the critics have spoken, and Annika Niles knocked it out of the friggin' park. Annika is the new drummer for Rush. I think the fact that she went in not trying to replace Neil, but more honoring him and playing the hell out of the drums, have the fans and critics in love with her. And if you watch the clips, and I suggest you do, I think you'll agree. Rush kicked off their reunion tour over the weekend. And yeah, she knocked it out of the park. Search YouTube. Speaking of female rockers, Nina Strauss, guitarist, formerly with Alice Cooper, just had her baby. She described the birth as the most powerful experience of her life. And she said her and her husband looking forward to bringing their son on tour in the near future. And if you're a Frank Zappa fan, Frank Zappa's Tastiest Tracks, announced for a July release. Now, this compilation marks the first time the collection's been available on vinyl and includes multiple collectible variants. Not sure exactly when in July, but when I find out, I'll let you know. I'm Brady, that's your News That Rocks. 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

0: 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Investigating the stupidity of life with Dave and Chuck the Freak.
1: A Southern California woman in her 80s found something inside an old freezer. 20 sticks of dynamite. She's assuming the dynamite belonged to her husband.
2: Yeah.
1: She can't ask him about it, though. He passed away in 2014.
2: You shouldn't, like, take it home and put it in your fridge, no. You know? You want to.
1: When Chuck goes, they're going to find
2: something. You want to take the dynamite. You want to have a fridge for it.
1: My house. You're going to see the mannequin. It's going to look like Buffalo Bill's house when you go in.
2: There are a lot of people that have been freaked out by that.
3: Did you ever dress it up like Dave?
1: That's weird.
2: He's like a Buffalo Bill style Dave. It would be crazy for someone to walk into my home and look into my dining area and see a 6'5"
1: Dave mannequin.
2: Dave mannequin. Incredible.
4: That's so creepy.
2: No, that's incredible.
3: That's what I'm saying.
2: Oh, that's my
1: Dave. That's my home Dave.
2: That's my home Dave.
3: I need Dave here too.
2: It's my home Dave.
4: The rumors that would be started around here.
1: We do a show here.
2: Oh, I just got a great new social media idea.
1: No.
2: Home Dave and Chuck the Freak.
4: Looney Tunes.
2: You guys.
0: Catch Dave and Chuck the Freak live tomorrow starting at 6.
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7: Hello, collisions out at Elmwood, Maine. That's off to the side. 26 East Charleston Highway out with a wreck in 26 East near 77 collision. Sunset at Elmhurst out. Also I-20 at the 72 left-hand lane on the westbound side blocked. 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

You got Brady with the big old hairy fox coming up. A reminder about something big in sports happening tomorrow. 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Three things you need to know coming up next on The Fox.

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3: First thing you need to know, World Cup starts tomorrow. And even though most of the games take place in the United States, Americans don't seem to care. But there's a few of you listening that do. So that's your reminder. Second thing you need to know, today is National Iced Tea Day. Kind of a big deal here in the South, man. We love our diabetes. I can't drink sweet tea in the South. Way too sweet. If I have to drink a glass, I'm going to have to cut it with like a gallon of water, man. And third thing you need to know, Sister Hazel hitting the Ice House Amphitheater in Lexington tomorrow night. 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

102.3, Columbia's Classy Rod, taking care of your dad on Father's Day. It's a 1K Dad's Day. 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
1: A Southern California woman in her 80s found something inside an old freezer. 20 sticks of dynamite. She's assuming the dynamite belonged to her husband.
2: Yeah.
1: She can't ask him about it, though. He passed away in 2014.
2: You shouldn't, like, take it home and put it in your fridge, no. You know? You want to.
1: When Chuck goes, they're going to find
2: you
1: some
2: You want to take the dynamite. You want to have a fridge for it.
1: My house. Gonna see the mannequin. It's going to look like Buffalo Bill's house when you go in.
2: There are a lot of people that have been freaked out by that.
3: Do you ever dress it up like Dave?
1: That's weird.
2: Oh, he's like a Buffalo Bill style Dave. It would be crazy for someone to walk into my home and look into my dining area and see a 6'5"
1: Dave mannequin.
2: Dave mannequin. Incredible.
4: Oh, that's so creepy.
2: Incredible.
3: That's what I'm saying.
1: That's Dave.
4: My home, Dave.
2: I need
3: I need Dave here, too.
2: My home, Dave.
4: The rumors that would be started around here.
1: We do a show here.
2: Oh, I just got a great new social media idea.
1: No.
2: Home, Dave. And Chuck the Freak.
4: Looney Tunes.
1: Guys.
0: Catch Dave and Chuck the Freak live tomorrow starting at 6.
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Columbia's rock. It's Fox 102.3. Ryan Knight is in. I have no apologies. Just all apologies. It's Nirvana. It's Fox 102.3. It's Columbia's rock.

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It's Fox 102.3. Today is National Ballpoint Pen Day. Yeah, I don't know how to celebrate that, but hand out pens in the office? That's just stupid. So I got some egg rolls, because it's also National Egg Roll Day. Hell yeah, man. If you're on your way home, get yourself some Chinese food and some egg rolls and celebrate with me. It's Fox 102.3.

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It's Fox 102.3. We got those tickets still. I'm talking Air Supply. 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

0: 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Investigating the stupidity of life with Dave and Chuck the Freak.
1: A Southern California woman in her 80s found something inside an old freezer. 20 sticks of dynamite. She's assuming the dynamite belonged to her husband.
2: Yeah.
1: She can't ask him about it, though. He passed away in 2014.
2: You shouldn't, like, take it home and put it in your fridge, no. You know? You want to.
1: When Chuck goes, they're going to find some.
2: You want to take the dynamite. You want to have a fridge for it.
1: My house. See the mannequin. It's going to look like Buffalo Bill's house when you go in.
2: There are a lot of people that have been freaked out by that.
3: Do you ever dress it up like Dave?
1: That's weird.
2: Oh, he's like a Buffalo Bill style Dave. It would be crazy for someone to walk into my home and look into my dining area and see a 6'5"
1: Dave mannequin.
2: Dave mannequin. Incredible.
3: That's so creepy.
2: Incredible.
3: That's what I'm saying.
2: That's my
1: Dave. That's my home, Dave.
2: I
4: need Dave here, too.
2: My home, Dave.
4: The rumors that would be started around here.
1: We do a show here.
2: Oh, I just got a great new social media idea.
1: No.
2: Home, Dave. And Chuck the Freak.
4: Looney Tunes.
1: You guys.
0: Catch Dave and Chuck the Freak live tomorrow starting at 6.
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Columbia's classic rock. It's Fox 102.3. We got news outside the box coming up next hour. We're going to be talking about crazy. Who's crazier? Is it Bonnie or is it Generation Alpha? Yeah, you heard me right. Generation Alpha. You haven't even heard about Generation Alpha, have you? It's probably a good thing because it's crazy as hell what I'm about to tell you. Stick around next hour. What?

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